rest in a big field of tall grass. I lay there in the sun and felt it caressing my face as I fell asleep and dreamed. I dreamed I was in a Hollywood movie, and that I was the star of the movie. This really blew my mind.

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Fate had me playing in love with you as my sweetheart. Act one was where we met. I loved you at first glance. You read your lines so cleverly and never missed a cue. Then came act two. You seemed to change, you acted strange, and why I've never known. Honey, you lied when you said you loved me, and I had no cause to doubt you. But I'd rather go on hearing your lies than to go on living without you. Now the stage is bare, and I'm standing there with emptiness all around. And if he won't come back to me, then they can bring the curtain down.

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I've been down on bended knee, talking to the man from Galilee. He spoke to me with a voice so sweet, I thought I heard a shuffle of angels' feet. He put his hand upon my head. Great God Almighty, let me tell you what he said. 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
1: Written in the stars, this shit is a mirage. One minute you're advanced, then hidden in the grass. Now your brightest ideas are the dimmest in the class. You're sober up, see your uncle living in his car. You would help him out, but you're the splitting image of your father. So giving is a task.
2: It's a task.
1: But maybe you could do this mission in the mask. It's a waste of time thinking of the past. You're paying mind to figures in the dark. You're scared of them compared to them. We were flipping in the Gaza, where they could pour a small glass, sipping on the drama. They say what we're witnessing is karma. The guilty wouldn't be so aggressive. The innocent are karma, telling me to smile while I grin. It's a disaster. Finishing your masters, your dinner and your afters. I'm sitting with my guard up. Work hard, but it's hard luck. My skin is dark blood. That means you know who I am before I talk, right? And you propose I was damaged at the source, right? You get family support, I support mine. No handouts, had to force mine.

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0: me up when I was down. 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So I created ragtime when money made us poor.
1: 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Music.
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